0: this atmosphere of grace. So grace is an atmosphere, but this atmosphere of grace is tied to knowledge, because grace is an atmosphere connected with a person, the knowledge of the Lord Jesus Christ. So the way you engage the grace of God is what you are learning about Jesus Christ. Jesus Christ and knowing him, growing in him, developing in him, makes the environment work.
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1: 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It's called The Sure Word, Living in Light of Prophecy. In these messages, Dr. Evans has been explaining why understanding eternity changes the way we hold on to the things of this world. So many of us live as though everything around us is permanent. But Scripture reminds us that this life is temporary, and that our real hope is found in God's eternal kingdom. 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It's called Thy Kingdom Come, Exploring End Times Prophecies. 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I'll repeat that contact information for you after the second part of today's message. Here's Tony.
0: Many people, when they go to work out, have a trainer. They're in the environment with somebody who knows how to work it. Because you may not know how to work the environment, you just know you are in the environment. Now, what a lot of people do is visit the environment. I'm sure there are a few people here who have gym memberships and you don't go. You're a member, but you hardly go. You go every now and then. You got church members like that. They're on the roll, but they're not engaged in the environment. But when there's a trainer in the environment, and the trainer knows the equipment of the environment, the trainer partners with you in maximizing what the environment was designed to give you. They empower your use of the environment of grace in order to produce growth in muscle. So grace is an environment, but there is a trainer in the room. Okay? The Word of God gives us the website, and Jesus is the passcode. The more you tie the Word to Jesus Christ, the more the grace of Christ is experienced in this environment. And so when you connect what the Word of God says with the person of Christ, then the equipment that grace has provided will bring the development in the life. So he says, I want you to grow in grace and the knowledge of Jesus Christ. There's an event that took place when Jesus rose from the dead. In Luke 24, two disciples are on the Emmaus Road. They had been given a prophetic word by Jesus.

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2: God has said, "Your sins and iniquities will I remember no more." 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

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We are not just music. We do have some of the best Bible teachers in the world. Coming up just after 7, it's Turning Points with Dr. David Jeremiah.